talking, of course, about extremism and extremist ideology. Views and conduct run counter to everything which can actually tear at the fabric of who we are as an institution. An institution. An institution. An institution. We need your help.

a rocker, growing up in the Midwest, can get you a lot of critical abuse. So, for humor's sake, since we don't mind it, and you can take a joke,

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For this one sacred hour, still I've been moved for so long by the

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Different times to follow fruit. You attach your love to your head before it starts. To your heart, give it away. Attach.

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2: 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You're listening to our new song, Love.